0: these beautiful things that I've got.
1: 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At work, at home, or on the go. Just say, hey, Alexa, play 98.9 KISS FM.

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1: Britney Spears thinks she failed as a parent because one of her sons told her he doesn't believe in God. She says, quote, "I know there is a Holy Spirit that sits high in the kingdom of heaven. I've been there. I've felt it." A real-life Freddy Fazbear's Pizza from Five Nights at Freddy's will open next year at the American Dream Mall in New Jersey. There will be food, animatronic stage shows, and survival horror multiplayer games.
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1: Hey there, it's Brew filling in for Carson Daly again this weekend. I'll be counting down the 30 biggest songs all across North America. Special guest this weekend, our buddy Alex Warren joins as well to talk about Grammy mishaps, his new album coming out later this month, and Fourth Wing. 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
13: We all know how important it is to stay active as we age, especially as we get older. But I've come to realize that for as good as people are about getting their cardio in, a lot of older folks really don't seem to be doing the recommended amount of strength training or even understand why it's so important. It helps you stay functional and therefore independent for as long as possible. Certified strength and conditioning specialist Dana Santis says a great place to start is not with dumbbells or barbells, but with your body weight, which allows you to build strength while also learning how your body moves and where your limitations exist. It also reduces the risk of overwhelming your connective tissue, which adapts more slowly than muscles as we get older. Once you're comfortable, you can dial up that intensity, but do it slowly, do it carefully. I'm Dr. Sanjay Gupta, helping you live a better life.
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